Hey, Tom. What's the matter? You lose your sea legs? Where the hell did you find that record? What have you been up to all these years? Making music.

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It's more like a mountain of dynamite about to explode. A bit dangerous, don't you think? A bit dangerous, don't you think?

0: Let's talk.
1: What about?
0: You.
1: No, thank you.
0: Let's talk.
1: What about?
0: You.
1: No, thank you.
0: Let's talk.
1: What about?
0: You.
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2: Τι λες τώρα, in the whole universe.

plays its blithe tune through the town. Winding down the alleys with the yellow leaves, it meanders down bleak avenues where the copper-green monuments stare at nothing. It passes them by unheard, waltzes with the ribbons of distant winter air, the messengers of snow.

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The street organ's music is heard.

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A strand of hair that falls in front of her face. 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

Inside your arms the world won't weary me. Inside your arms the world can never leave.

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And he shot.

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And time future contained in time past. If all time is eternally present, all time is unredeemable. What might have been is an abstraction, remaining a perpetual possibility only in a world of speculation. What might have been and what has been point to one end, which is always present. Footfalls echo in the memory, down the passage, which we did not take, towards the door we never opened,

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Just what you wanted. 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

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Now I'm a baller, shoot like I'm Kobe. 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